my door. Faith and prayer was my mother's only hope. Brought me through the years, up through 49.

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But anyway, here the thing goes.

Thank you.

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I'm Doug Shulkin. My show, Give the Drummer Some, appears live on the stream every Friday, 9 to noon. Tune in then.

We hadn't sailed far nor we hadn't sailed any. 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He said, anything that you want, I will get it. 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Saying, I can do for you what a woman can't do any. Lovely, Raya, lovely, lovely. 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Oh, hold your tongue, foolish man, hold your tongue, honey. 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Oh, the nails, they were scarce and the deals, they were narrow. The nails, they were scarce and the deals, they were narrow. And he buried his true love on the green banks of Yarra, lovely.

The searchlight in the big yard swings round with the gun and spotlights, snowflakes like the dust in the sun. It's Christmas in prison. There'll be

Rock and Bill, he's Susie's Bill. What's Frankie?

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But look at it now, it is a paradise. Oh, what a decent locality. Now is the Woodbrook vicinity. Mr. Watson was the manager, and secondly the technical advisor. Then it was given to Mr. Boyack, who knew the cultivations and the hard attacks. For you could have seen the cowcats up on the road,

this I was not in existence, but it was told to me by my grandparents. The transformation is so very nice, turning a Kenya state into a paradise. There were no electric lights in Woodbrook land, for when the night was dark, it couldn't

long and a big oval to play cricket with four dispensaries in case you are sick. We also got a market and dancing halls. We even got a billiard saloon and all. So what a decent locality.

slay the master baby, the baby of Bethlehem, the baby of eternity, the baby that scooped out the seas with the palm of his hand and measured the mountains in the equal poles of his power, the baby that took the lightning and run it around his neck and sent it out in space with his forked fingers, the baby that created the pealing song of thunder. That gave the liquidness to water and told it to meander on downstream. The baby that gave the earth its green carpet. The baby that lifted up the mountains in its majestic splendor so it could stand there while the fuel strains of wind beat up on his head.

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Why can hear the sons of Zion? Why can hear men lift up their voice to God? Oh Lord. And so he told the angels of that moment, when you get down there, you're going to find a baby. When you find a baby, you find him wrapped in swaddling clothes. 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He's wrapped from the days of eternity. He's wrapped in divine love. He's wrapped in eternal power. Wrapped in justice and righteousness. Wrapped in divine wisdom. Wrapped in purity and peace. Wrapped in the everlasting hills. Wrapped as the rose of Sharon. Wrapped as a lily of the valley. Wrapped as a nail in a sure place. Wrapped as a bridge over high water. Wrapped as a ladder up high mountain. Wrapped as a wheel in the middle of the wheel. Wrapped as a rock in the world ahead. Wrapped as a stone cloud of mountain. Wrapped as Alpha and Omega. But he wrapped enough to wrap me up. You don't know what I'm talking about. He wrapped enough to wrap me up. I don't care what you try to do. He can wrap me from all of your schemes. Wrap me from all of your designs. He can wrap me from all of your evils. He can wrap me and protect me and hold me in the hollow of his hand. Yeah.

0: 28.
1: Some other fellas.
0: 26.
1: You know.

0: It's 10 to 10 and we haven't started yet.
1: Yeah, well, let me know after the next joint.
2: One, two.

0: heard you got married. How about it?
1: Yes, I'm married, but my wife's not.
0: Who did you marry?
1: Who's I married? I married my wife.
0: Well, I know you didn't marry a man.
1: Well, now, it can be done. My sister done it one time.
0: Yes, but you don't understand. What was your wife's name before you married her?
1: Oh, you mean who was my wife before I got her?
0: Yeah.
1: Oh, I'm married one of them long girls.
0: Well, there's a whole house full of long girls. Which one of the long girls did you marry?
1: Which one of the long girls I married?
0: Yeah.
1: I married that little short long girl.
0: Well, how'd you and the little short long girl get along?
1: Well, so we never got along at all.

0: about a year, then we got a little long about that long.
1: What is it?
0: She's a boy.
1: You mean she's a girl?
0: Yes, sir, he's a girl.
1: Oh, you mean she's a girl?
0: Yes, sir, that's right.
1: You mean she's a girl?
0: Yes, sir, that's right.
1: What's its name?
0: Izzy Long.
1: Izzy Long?
0: Yes, he's about that long.
1: Oh, I see. That's the little girl's name.
0: Yes, sir.
1: I understand your dad married a long girl, too. How about it?
0: You see, Pa married into the same family that I'm in. We got a terrible mix-up down there. See, Pa married the daughter of the widow that I married.
1: Well, then what kin are you all to each other?
0: I'll be doggone if I knew. That's the only way I can explain it to you. I made a song about it. It explained better than I can explain it to you.
1: Well, let's hear the song.
0: All right, so here goes.
2: An old man gazed on a document given him by a census taker. His nephew asked him the reason why. He cried all over the paper. Come listen, said he, and I'll tell you, lad, a story that's strange but true. My father and I at a picnic one day met a widow and daughter in blue. I married the widow in blue, lad, believe me now what I said. My father got mad, says he, my lad, to the daughter I'll get wed. So my daughter in blue, lad, took my father's name. She became my mother, I married her mother, now who in the world's to blame? My father is now my stepson, I'll leave it to you, ain't I right? For I married the mother of the daughter that married my father that night. My father is now my son-in-law, believe me now what I said. He married my daughter, though he hadn't order, it was his granddaughter he wed. My wife is my father's mother-in-law, my father's his own wife's brother. If this is the case, what an awful disgrace, I've married my own grandmother. My wife is my father's daughter-in-law, my father's the son of his son. Now I'm in a
3: Don't
2: fix,
3: stop
2: I'm
3: now!
2: Terrible.

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The Stones are coming.

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0: 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Attention! All new arrivals to Hell, please have the pink, yellow, and green forms completely filled out.
1: 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Let me get you settled. Here's a little chair for one of you, and a bigger chair for two more to curl up in, and in the middle, a rocking chair for someone who likes to rock. 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
0: Attention! Attention! All new arrivals to Hell, please have the pink, yellow, and green forms completely filled
2: attention.
0: Out.
2: Okay, attention!
0: All new arrivals attention. To Hell, please have the pink,
3: third time.
0: Yellow, and...
3: Attention!
4: Wait a minute, wait a minute! Attention.
0: Attention!
4: Shut up!
0: Attention!
5: Attention!
6: Attention, please be advised...
5: Please be advised that by your
0: attention.
5: Entry upon these premises...
4: By your entry upon these premises...
6: You are consenting
0: attention.
6: To being photographed...
5: You are consenting to being photographed.
7: This means they're gonna take photos of your ugly faces, right?
5: And to having your likeness used in motion pictures...
2: And having your...
0: Attention.
2: Ugly likeness... Used in a filthy motion picture!
8: And for other purposes.
3: And for other purposes.
4: Attention. And for other purposes.
5: And other purposes.
2: And for other purposes, God knows what!
6: For other purposes, thank you!
4: Thank you.
2: Thank you!
3: Attention. And at the bottom it says thank you. And you can tell them to fuck off.
0: Attention. Attention!
9: Heavy metal rules, all that punk shit sucks. It doesn't belong in this world. It belongs on fucking Mars, man. What the hell is punk shit? And Madonna,
3: shit.
9: Madonna can go to hell as far as I'm concerned. She's a dick. Seriously, heavy metal definitely rules. Twisted Sister, Judas Priest, Dokken, Ozzy, Scorpions, they all rule. Yeah, she's... Trippin' Jack Daniels, it all rules, all that shit rules. His punk shit circle of shit and the dicks and all, that can go to hell. I don't care. You know, I don't really give a shit about that kind of punk fuck.
10: They're gonna use your ugly likeness in films and magazines. Your ugly likeness

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1: Praesens consentire videtur.
0: Okay, I think I got it. 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

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Ready? 1. 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Cha, cha, cha. 2. Close the left foot to the right foot. 3. 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

0: steps. 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Repeat. 1. 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
1: Starting with the right foot, take 3 steps. Cha,
0: cha, cha. 2. Close the left foot to the right foot.

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Cha, cha, cha. 5. 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Cha, cha, cha, close, step. Ready? Cha, cha, cha, close, step. 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Ready? Cha, cha, cha, close, step. 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

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But this was only cigarettes. She wanted other stuff. 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
1: That's all right. 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That's like a picture like a picture bunch of people I've seen for some time. That is the most of you. And some of you ain't doing so well. Some of you look like first one thing and another. In fact, some of you don't look like no particular kind of a thing. That's all right. I noticed one brother sitting over there. He's been laughing a fine at you. Somebody said the rain made things beautiful. Well, brother, a thunderstorm wouldn't hurt you.
2: Hallelujah!
1: I hear you. Now, brothers and sisters, some of these mornings, I'm going to get on my white horse and ride away from here.
0: Ride on, yellow, ride on.
1: That's all right. Now, the good book says you must love your neighbor as yourself. Some of you all love me so well, you'd like to give me time.
0: Ride on, yellow, ride on.
1: These brothers and sisters got to stop keeping them tired and playing them dice.
0: Ride on, yellow, ride on.
1: And another thing, these old women running around here after these young boys and drinking up all of this green town liquor has got to be stopped. Or trust me, you know, there won't be none left for me.
0: Uh-oh, you're going to start

again, I want to call your attention to the second chapter, the Gospel according to St. Luke, and the 42nd verse. When he was 12 years old, they went up to Jerusalem after the custom of the feast. This is speaking concerning of our Lord and Savior Jesus Christ. When he was only at the age of 12, amen, his parents carried him to Jerusalem. Amen. I saw them even after the feast was over. Amen. They were on their way back to their home, amen, supposing him to be in that company. Amen. Had gone 3 days journey. They looked for Jesus and they couldn't find him there. I saw them when they returned back to Jerusalem, that he found him there among the lawyers and doctors, asking them questions. Yes. Amen. Hallelujah. Amen. 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Yes. Amen. Hallelujah. Amen. That's where we get the song from. Little boy, how old are you? Yes. 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
1: 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WFMU. The name of this show is My Life as a Mixtape. Episode 5. This episode is entitled Too Hard for the Fucking Radio, which references the lyrics from a song that will be played today. And also the nature of this show. Too hard for the FM radio. Anyway, got a lot of good stuff for you today. Shout out going out to everybody who's already tuned in. Including Andrew in TO, that's Toronto, Ontario, Canada. Coming to you live from Oakland, California today via New Jersey, WFMU. So anyway, today, got a lot of stuff lined up for you, including Arrested Development, never before broadcast interview I just dug up with them from 1992. It was after the album was out a few months and they were just blowing up with the success of the LP and the lead single, Tennessee, which would go on to put Southern hip-hop on the map. I sat down at a hotel down by Jack London Square with Speech and Early Touré, who was she was a member of the group back then. Speech, of course, the one consistent member all the way through the career of Arrested Development. That one going back to 1992. Also, we're going to have Grandmaster Flash interview he did. Really good interview with David Basson. 1984 on KUSF. That's coming up today. Plus music from Flash Solo and, of course, with the Furious Five. And also, too, we got the Houstons, which is the name I gave me and the folks at Calyx back in 1986 to Penelope Houston and her group, Mikey, Mel, Kevin, Tom, along with the Muskrats, Tom and Jay. So I think we'll just do that first. We'll go back in time, 1986, 40 years ago. My God. My God. My God. My God. My God. My God. My God.

0: And here it is. I'm Give the Drummer Radio. My life is a mixtape. The Houstons.
1: Houstons, a new band that we've named here. The Calyx gave them their name. It's Penelope, Mel, Kevin, Michael, and they've been joined by the two Muskrats, Tom and Jay. And they're all here, believe me. Here's the Muskrats and the Houstons live on the Calyx.

0: And that wasn't an actual piano here, that was on tape. What we were going to do was have DJ Lebowitz carry it down the stairs, but for some reason he said no. Okay, that's Penelope.
1: He stole it.
0: Penelope Houston of the Houstons, and the Muskrats are here too. We only have a few minutes left before the news, so you want to try a couple more songs?
1: Let's just do Camper.
2: Yeah.
1: Yeah.
2: Okay. This is a song made famous by the Grateful Dead.
1: Ready?
2: Who's playing tonight at the I-Beam?
1: Oh, we're supposed to advertise.
2: Yeah.
1: Oh, forget it. One, two, three.

0: get in touch with these ex-employees here. They haven't gotten paid yet this week, have they? Okay.
1: They're all going to quit after this record comes out.
0: Sorry, you'll have your choice of Nashville.

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Ouch, my tootsie, I don't know. 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

0: if you're born to rock until the broad daylight. 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
1: What it look like?
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0: 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I'm 8 1/2, 29 ways, a medium shirt tape. 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

0: 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With me, Billy Jam, Mondays 3 to 6 p.m. East Coast time. That's noon till 3. Live here from the West Coast today, coming from Oakland, California. In the background, instrumental loop from the beginning of Thin Lizzy, featured artist of the week here. I do it every week, pick one artist. And generally, or at least so far, this is only week 5, they've been from Ireland or the Bay Area, because the places where I live the most influence me the most in terms of music. And also the radio stations I listen to. Last one that we heard there was one I found out about from fellow WFMU DJ, DJ Perro Caliente, from his 2023 WFMU Marathon Special Mix CD. It was Bella Nova, 1, 2, 3, go. Before that, we heard the classic from Fear, taking us back to 1982, I Don't Care About You, from the album entitled The Record. Shira Girl, Not Sold in Stores, the demo CD from 2005. Daddy's Little Girl, before that, the Pointer Sisters, How Long, Bet You Got a Chick on the Side, taking us back to 75. Floyd Dixon, from 1953. And the track Hole in the Wall, classic song that fueled many's the hip-hop track, and that is from 1969, The Meters and Sissy Strut started things out there. Well, we had Fishbone doing Crazy Bald Heads, and then starting things out was the Grandmaster Flash segment. We listened to him, Adventures on the Wheels of Steel, that single from 81. Then the interview with David Bassam from KUSF from May 1984. Before him and others, were at the Bygone venue in San Francisco on Broadway, The Stone, doing two shows that particular night. I think it was May 25th, 1984. And then we heard the track Freedom, the single from 1980 from Grandmaster Flash and the Furious Five. That brings us pretty much up to date. It's a little after 2 o'clock here on the West Coast. Meanwhile, in the East Coast, it is just after 5. Some shout-outs going out right about now. Dr. Jazz is tuned in. Hello, Dr. Jazz. How you doing today? Also, we got Chris in the Redwoods here in the Bay Area. He's in Marin. I'm in Alameda. And then we also got Will, the sound guy, OCNY, Orange County, New York, who just discovered this one. Tell folks about it, if you like it. No 2 weeks the same. It could go off on a punk rock tip 1 week. Hip-hop, who knows? It is still freeform. It's WFM, you know. Anyway, so we had Grandmaster Flash. We had Penelope Houston and the Houstons and the Muskrats. And the other special segment we got is the track that fueled today's title for episode 5 coming up. Also, where my music-obsessed brain goes coming up. Thin Lizzy, featured artist of the week. And then also, Arrested Development. Speech, who has been the one consistent member. And he and Arrested Development 2026 version are out and about touring, doing different performances all over the place. But this is back in 1992. About 6 or 7 months or so after they dropped the first single, and they just blew up. And I interviewed Speech and also Erla Touré, who used to be, she was a member of the group back then, but the membership has changed over the years. So let's get to it, shall we? Oh yeah, let's do it. As if we were there, the whole thing, no edits, just raw, and this is it.
1: So do you remember meeting me before? Coming on the show with
2: Callie. I met you at the same time.
1: Yeah. Actually, I've seen like every show. They've been here like so many times already. They played
3: at the Gavin over.
2: I played elsewhere.
3: No, not in Oakland, but I mean the Bay Area. Because I remember seeing you at the Gavin. You performed.
2: Gavin?
1: when the dad messed up, remember that time?
2: That was the first time ever. I mean, that's the
1: right.
2: First time I've ever been to San
1: Francisco. Right. Over at Club Sahara, 444.
2: And then I saw you at the panel, too.
1: Yeah, at the panel.
3: Yeah, you're on the panel, man.
2: And then probably at another show.
1: Yeah.
4: Okay.
1: Yeah, so anyway, when I first saw you, it was like during the Gavin, and that's like, God, what month is this? No, 8 months ago. And like then, the single was only out, and I remember you guys were thinking, God, you were asking me, well, what do you think of it? And I said, well, it's pretty good. And I mean, did you realize, or did you ever guess that, you know, you would become so large?
2: No, you know, you can't really guess that. We just sort of prayed that it would do well and that people would accept it. But really, no, we never thought about it like that.
1: So with the music itself, like when I first heard it, I remember thinking, oh, this is cool, but is it hip-hop? I mean, how do you describe your music? Do you consider it hip-hop or what?
5: We could definitely consider it as children of hip-hop, but we like to call our music life music. And we call it life music for two reasons. We call it life music because of one, the issues that we talk about in our music, we don't try to get abstract and real political. We just talk about things that face us every day as black people. And then secondly, we call it life music because that's the biggest message we're trying to get across, is to appreciate life. So we're definitely children of hip-hop, you know, but it's just hip-hop is growing and expanding, and this is what it's like in the South.
1: But also, too, it is like the evolution of just sort of good music. I mean, the throwback to the Sly Stone, I mean, people every day, and just sort of the way you update it all, and the P-Funk flavor in there, too. I mean, do you consider that it's sort of like, you know, this is like in the continuation like of the funk and of soul?
2: Yeah, well, you know, it's continuation of expression, I think, you know. It's like as people continue to express themselves, sometimes you dwell deep into those archives of people like Sly Stone and the P-Funk era, where, you know, that's what I grew up on. And then I grew up in the rap era, too, and so all of that stuff mixed together. It's the same thing that I think every rap artist is dwelling into. You know, a lot of rap artists dwell into the P-Funk and the Sly and all of that stuff. We dwell into some blues and stuff like that, you know, traditional African, Marion Makeba, which is stuff that I grew up on also. So, you know, I think it's just a continuation of expression.
1: In terms of, like you were saying about not being political, but in a way it's very political because you deal with, like, the most important issues like homelessness.
5: Well, really, we do that because people like Disposable Heroes and Public Enemy and Sister Soldier do that so well of being straightforward. We're trying to fill a void of something that's not there, you know? If everybody wasn't being straightforward, I dare say we would be straightforward. But we tend to be roundabout and just subtle about the way we approach life and the way we approach the politicalness that deals with the everyday life.
2: And to agree with what she said, and not even as much as being subtle, we're just, you know, in other words, it's like with Public Enemy, you would play their music if we were marching down Capitol Drive or something. But you play our music on an everyday basis because it's talking about the same things PE's talking about, but it's putting it on an everyday level where you don't have to necessarily be marching down the street. You don't have to necessarily play it during a riot, but it motivates you just on an everyday basis, you know, and that's cool.
1: Well, as far as, you know, you're talking about marching on the street, it comes to mind last night I went to see South Central, and they had a clip from Malcolm X, and like just the clip, I can't wait to see that movie. You guys, you're going to do the theme song, is that right?
2: Yeah, we done it.
1: Done it already?
2: Yeah, it's called Revolution.
1: And what's it like? Do you have like samples in there of Malcolm X? Or?
2: No, we don't, not at all. The only sample of Malcolm we have is a sample of his spirit through the song, in which it's a very progressive and motivational song, telling people not to forget where they come from and to remember that there's still a struggle that exists today. And so we sampled the spirit of Malcolm, but that's it.
1: So did you guys check out the movie before you did the song, or did you write it just sort of from?
2: Yeah, we did. I saw the movie myself in New York. Spike invited me out as a producer of the song. He invited me out to go check it out.
1: What's it like?
2: It's all that. It's great. It's a great movie. It's very controversial in a sense. It's a beautiful movie, though, in another sense, because it shows a side of Malcolm that most people don't know about. Most people, I was just reading an article of Malcolm on a plane on my way here, and this writer had Malcolm all wrong, where he or she, whoever the writer was basically depicting Malcolm as this always angry man. And I think what the movie does is it sheds another light. Yeah, he was angry, but he had reason to be angry. And it showed Malcolm when he was at home with his children and with his wife. It showed a side of Malcolm as a father and as a husband. And it showed a caring side of Malcolm that makes the revolutionary not look so bad. And this system, it sort of seems like they always make the revolutionary look like a bad guy. And so this movie, I think, really sheds a new light on the revolutionary man that Malcolm was.
4: Do you think the movie will have an impact on American society?
2: I don't think. I think the movie can do just as music does. I think it can motivate people to do some better things. It can inspire people, and it can reinforce thoughts that people already have. But I don't think the movie is going to necessarily make a change in and of itself. The people are the only ones that can make change. Movies and music and stuff like that can't. But music can help to make a change. But the people are ultimately the ones that's going to have to put their feet in, you know, and do the work.
4: Yeah. What do you think is going to happen, like, with the states? I mean, things seem to be getting worse and worse with the economy and, like, homelessness and AIDS. Do you think things are going to turn around?
2: Well, I guess none of us really know, but I do think that it's going to get a little worse. And I think when we have nothing to lose, just like Mr. Wendell, that's when we'll finally decide to wake up, when we have nothing else to lose. At this point, especially in America, black folk, we really think we have it hard, but we still got a lot of things that keep us from really seeing how oppressed we are. Once we really lose it all, then I think we'll realize, damn.
4: You know, you talk about Mr. Wendell. Is he an actual guy? Is he?
2: Yeah, his name isn't Mr. Wendell, though. Yeah, he is. I hope. I don't know. I haven't tried. He gives me a lot of knowledge, but the knowledge really that he gave me was his spirit. He gave me the knowledge of knowing that he was somebody that I met that didn't really depend on society too much, and he was proud of it. And because of that, he had a philosophy that wouldn't quit. And I don't know, he just had he taught me a lot of things as far as that's concerned. He basically just taught me not to be so dependent on this world, you know, on the society that basically everybody is so dependent on.
4: A song that I like a lot too on the album that has a kind of a similar theme is something my dad, when I was small, he always like preached to me. It was like about giving man a fish.
2: Definitely. Give a man a fish, he'll eat for a day. Teach him how to fish, and he'll eat for a lifetime. That's a phrase that's said in the Bible also, and that phrase is very true. It's just basically talking about self-dependence and self-determination, which is what Malcolm X and Harriet Tubman and Marcus Garvey and Kwame Nkrumah, all of them were basically talking about the same type of concept. And yeah, so that song is real important too.
4: In terms of like solo projects, are you going to do a solo project? Someone said that one of you guys is going to do a solo album. Is that right?
2: No, we're not planning on doing anything like that. Dion, a sister that used to sing with us, she was a guest singer with our extended family. She's doing an album that's coming out soon. But that's it. No one in the actual group is like doing solo projects or anything like that.
4: What about this Power to the Vinyl?
2: Power to the Vinyl campaign is a campaign that me and Headliner started, and it's a campaign talking about trying to motivate people to you know, it's a campaign trying to motivate people to support vinyl and understand the importance of vinyl records. We've been in contact with people from Europe. We've been in contact with people here in the States, trying to motivate them to tell people also to continue to support vinyl, because people's jobs are at stake. Harry O did a straight up article about it in Source Magazine, where he talked about it too. And
4: he pointed out too how like just the need is so strong that people are going to bootleg them off the CDs anyway and put them on vinyl, right?
2: It's no doubt. And it needs to be, you know, because record companies need to wake up and understand the importance of it. See, most people don't realize that even those people that buy hip-hop from CDs and from cassettes, it's very likely the first time they ever heard it was from somebody cutting it up from vinyl.
4: Right.
2: And so they have to understand the importance of vinyl and them even getting to hear a funky hip-hop jam. So that's what we're asking people to all come together and try to join with this movement, Power to the Vinyl.
4: I'm behind that. So what about the future? What do you plan to do? Do you have like another album recorded or what?
5: Well, we're always writing songs. I plan on growing as individuals and making more funky music. right now, you know, we're focusing our energies on Revolution, which is, you know, not on our album. Then after that, but we're always writing. I mean, writing songs constantly out the back of our bus. And also as the group members, we plan on expanding, doing a lot more writing, you know, in articles. We started a newsletter from our fan club that's called Life Music Newsletter. And I'm going to be focusing on that and really getting that together.
1: So if you want to get that, we get like the address off the back of the album.
5: Yeah, get the address off the back of the album and write to the Life Music Foundation. And then once they do that, they'll hook them up. Yeah.
4: Okay, well, thanks a lot. I really appreciate it.
2: Francisco, man, he's cast me on all these different stations. This is deep, man. I've never seen that in no city I've been in, man, where DJs be on different... Yo, Billy Jam and Chewy Gomez on the Hip Hop Seismic Shop. Oops.
4: Say who you are and you're listening to.
2: Seismic, though?
4: Yeah, that's right. Everything is right. Just say like, who you guys are.
2: What?
5: Say, this is Speech from Arrested Development.
2: Hey, yo, this is Speech from Arrested Development, and I'm listening to Billy Jam and Chewy Gomez on the Hip Hop Seismic Shop on Wild 107, and you don't stop. Hey, yo, this is Speech from Arrested Development. 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
5: What's up? This is Ellie Tari from Arrested Development, and I'm with Billy Jam on the Hip Hop Slam on KUSF. Tennessee. Keep it up.
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Hey, y'all, and welcome to Global Greece. I'm your host, Kim Cerise, bringing music to you from Louisville, Kentucky. Forgive the Drummer Radio from WFMU. Happy to be with you on this Monday. My heart is full. I've had 2 weeks of family in and out. Having a 5 o'clock cup of coffee, which is something that I relish in the summertime, that I would never, ever even consider doing during the school year. I would never sleep, but gives me that little bit of extra. Had a little nap today, which is also not my way, but you know, when it's 95 degrees in the shade with 75% relative humidity, I guess that's a good thing to do. But we are going to start out this evening with a record from 2025 on the Gondwana label out of the UK, with a 16-member ensemble led by double bassist and composer Ozzy Moisey, who is based in Leeds in the north of England, and it is the home of the Ancient Infinity Orchestra. And that is where we are going to begin this evening, from their recording called It's Always About Love. This is a piece entitled Nilgun. And this is how we begin this evening's show. Music of the Ancient Infinity Orchestra under the direction of Ozzy Moisey. A piece entitled Nilgun here on Global Greece for Give the Drummer Radio from WFMU.

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0: You see, honey, you just don't understand. I do everything I can for you. You just ain't satisfied. I don't know what you want. You want a moon or something?
1: Yeah, but you see, you don't want to do the right thing.
0: Well, I mean, what do you call a right thing?
1: Well, you stay out all night.
0: I stay out all night? Where? Well, you know, I got to get outside and make you some money some kind of way.
1: Well, that's all right, but I love you right
0: on. I say, yes, baby, all right. See, after everything is all said and done, I'm going to be home with you every night. Please believe me.

Yeah.

Jim Tur is not really named Tur. Has some Russian Jewish name I can't pronounce. Grew up in Las Vegas, New Mexico, son of a doctor, and apparently inherited a lot of railroad money. Jerry Heiss went to a flea market and found a Blue 45. J. Ben Isaac doing If I Were a Bluebird. I had never heard of Butch Hancock, so I called Jim. He came to the warehouse we lived in, rode his motorcycle. He had money to burn, and man, he burned it. Got Don Williams to Raphael Silvercloud. Got Steve Young. Steve stayed at my house in a pickup full of guitars and grew his own food in the back of his pickup. Threatened to hit me one night at the Thunderbird bar, said I was too much a Texan. Then he backed me in a bar fight. David Phillips backed me in a bar fight in Pecos, New Mexico, when a Yankee drew down on me with a knife. So Jim started himself a record company called Blue Canyon, recorded the Last Mile Ramblers, including that hippie kid, J.B. Brown. Then he got Waylon to town. Waylon told me no one else had before paid him so much money. So Jim used to stay at my warehouse, slept on the floor. And one fine night, he ate a paper sack. He went out to L.A. and brought back edible panties for the prettiest black girl you ever saw. I've been talking to Jim on the phone now. He says he can't pay his rent in Santa Fe.

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0: then laugh. I'm saving you in my presence. Mama, you sniggle and laugh. And tell me so many suckers that I have no need, no cash.
1: Take six, truck six, truck six. Take three.